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1: Good morning. It's 6 o'clock. I'm Matt Hermes.
2: Rayburn's OPP say they seized a firearm and narcotics at a traffic stop in Markdale. They say officers were conducting patrols this past Sunday, and while on Margaret Elizabeth Avenue, an automated license plate reader alerted them about an offense with a vehicle. Police pulled the vehicle over and alleged they smelled cannabis. Cody Lyons is a Rayburn's OPP constable.
3: As a result of the investigation, officers conducted a search of the vehicle and located a loaded 9mm pistol. Police also seized approximately 36 grams of suspected cocaine and approximately 37 grams of suspected fentanyl.
2: Four individuals from Brampton were arrested and face a number of firearm and drug trafficking charges. A Mild May lumber company is getting a big expansion boost from the Ontario government. Claire McCormack has more.
4: Bernie McGlynn Lumber is a family-owned hardwood sawmill in Mild May. The province says it's investing $1.6 million to help in a $5.3 million project to more than double the company's production space, increase output by 47%, create five new jobs, and support 13 existing ones. The province says it's part of its plan to protect Ontario forestry workers and businesses by making strategic investments to help the forest sector adapt, compete, and grow in the face of U.S. tariffs. Claire McCormack, Mild May.
2: Meaford Council signed off on entering formal negotiations with Ontario Provincial Police for the potential development of a new OPP detachment. Authorized representatives of Rayburn's OPP contacted Meaford staff to ask if the municipality would consider collaborating on a new building. A property off Highway 26 that was recently purchased by the municipality is being considered as a site. A staff report projects the new OPP detachment could cost around $20 million. Meaford Councillor Tony Bell says council has not agreed to anything yet, and discussions with the OPP are only getting started.
5: We are looking at possibilities. We are seeing what they need exactly, and they are going to tell us what they need, and we're going to answer them as best as we can.
2: Brockton won't be opting into the province's e-scooter pilot program. Council made the decision at its meeting this week, effectively maintaining a ban on e-scooter use in Brockton. The Ontario government is currently running an e-scooter pilot program, which allows them to be used in the province, but only in municipalities that choose to allow them. On the national news, a bill has been introduced to ban Canadians under 16 from using social media. It proposes setting up a digital safety commission, which would enforce rules on websites like Facebook and Instagram. AI chatbots will not be banned for kids, but Ottawa wants chat services to have safeguards when users express violent ideas. And some prominent people have lined up to oppose Premier Doug Ford's plan to expand the Toronto Island Airport. Margaret Atwood, Bob Rae, and Haley Wickenheiser are among those who've asked Ottawa to press the brakes until more is known about long-term impacts. The Ford government has served notice it plans to take over the airport from the City of Toronto, but any expansion also needs the approval of the Toronto Port Authority, which is a federal agency. That's a look at the news. Now on to sports.
6: I'm RJ Brighthead. Here's the morning sports presented by RE/MAX. The Knicks are the first team to trail by 29 points in an NBA Finals game and come back to win. OG Anunoby's tip-in with 1.2 seconds to go gave the Knicks a one-point win and a 3-1 lead on the Spurs. The Toronto Tempo defeated Connecticut. The Hurricanes and Golden Knights are tied at 2, entering Game 5 of the Stanley Cup Final tonight in Carolina. The World Cup starts today. Mexico plays South Africa at 3 this afternoon. Then later tonight, South Korea faces Czechia. Canada's first match is tomorrow in Toronto against Bosnia-Herzegovina. Max Scherzer became the 11th pitcher ever to record 3,500 strikeouts, but he gave up 5 runs in just over 3 innings in the Blue Jays' loss to the Phillies. The Chiefs reworked Patrick Mahomes' contract, making it the first NFL deal valued at over $500 million. And Victoria Mboko withdrew from singles after injuring her knee at Queen's Club, raising doubt on whether she can still play doubles with Serena Williams. That's sports. The forecast is next.
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2: Chance of some showers or thunderstorm this morning, then a mix of sun and cloud throughout the day. A high of 28, feeling more like 36. Partly cloudy tonight, chance of rain or thunder showers overnight, and a low of 17. And tomorrow, cloudy with a chance of some showers in the morning, then clearing, a high of 23. Right now it is 21 in Owen Sound's River District. 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

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It is 6:14 on Thursday, June 11th. This is the Mix Morning Show, and I'm Sarah Carmichael. Today, it looks like it's going to be cloudy with a little bit of sunshine. It's going to be pretty warm, though. We do have a high of 26. Already quite warm, 19 outside the studio in the Owen Sound River District. How was the rest of your Wednesday? My day was pretty good, though. It was one of those days that even though I didn't have a lot to do, I still felt like I was rushing around all day. You know that feeling where you just feel like you're like behind the whole day? That was my day yesterday, and I really don't know why, but it's all right because I got through it. And today's a whole new day. I can be just as productive, if not more so, today and get ahead or completely fail miserably. I mean, really, it's up to me, I guess. But we went out for dinner last night to Chuck's Roadhouse, had a good meal there. Thank you again to Rob for taking care of us there. And then we went home and we walked our dogs down to the harbor. Now, if you're someone that walks the harbor, you may have already seen this, but if you haven't been down there for a while, there is a lot of geese, a lot of Canada geese hanging around there, which makes sense, right beside the water. They have babies as well. What are those called? Goslings? Anyway, and they're making a big mess because there's goose poop literally everywhere. It's all over the cement. It's in the grass. It's just everywhere. If you have dogs like me that like to eat it, and they consider it a delicacy, well, just be advised, because we had to avoid like a whole section because there was so much goose poop. Also, I saw on my way here that just over here on First Avenue West, right, that stretch in front of the library, there's a bunch of geese there too, and little babies. I saw them walking across the street, like just probably hatched in the last few days, like just little babies. So watch for those. And if you have dogs that don't like these things, you may want to avoid these areas if at all possible. Coming up, we're going to be celebrating birthdays and anniversaries, as we do at 8:20. If you know someone who has one today, June 11th, let me know. Head to our Facebook page, our website, or use the Red Bay Lodge text line, 519-376-1065. Also coming up this morning, another opportunity for you to play the Home Run Hero Contest. It's a contest for dads in honor of Father's Day coming up on June 21st, a chance for you to get your name in to win tickets to a Blue Jays game this summer. All you got to do is answer some baseball trivia. So be listening for your chance to call in for that. And for now, we'll get ourselves back into the music as we get ready to take on the day. This is Mike DeMero and DeNoro featuring Sam Felt. It's called Calling. And it's right here on Mix 106.5. Good morning.

0: Ed Sheeran and Sing on Mix 106.5. He will be in Toronto for, I think, three shows as part of his Loop Tour. Now, that's actually going to be with Miles Smith. So if you're a fan of both of those guys, highly recommend you get yourself some tickets. I actually did have the opportunity to see Ed Sheeran a couple years ago when he was in Toronto because we did a contest. You may remember we gave away tickets to see Ed Sheeran and they sent me along with the winners and the sponsors and we had an absolute blast. So highly recommend seeing him if you are able to make it work. Just get yourself some tickets. Go to Ticketmaster.ca. I've just posted up my What's Happening This Weekend blog, and there be a lot happening, so I'm going to warn you. The roast beef on a bun dinner happening tomorrow at Keppel Sarawak United Church. There's also a roast beef dinner in Chatsworth at the Legion tomorrow. The Chichimon Festival is happening this weekend up in Tobermory. So if you are wanting to be a part of it, I think there's a few different things going on as part of that, including the Chichimon Festival Cruise, which is going on Saturday night. Now, you may still be able to get tickets for that. You should call the reservation line and find that out because that would be really cool. You get on the Chichimon like 6 o'clock, you go out for a cruise, you will be able to have a barbecue dinner while you're there, mingle, and then they do fireworks. Obviously, that'll be weather depending, but yeah, it's a festival cruise. That's Saturday night in Tobermory. So get details about all of the above by visiting my What's Happening This Weekend blog as well as our events calendar at mix1065.ca.
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1: It's 6:30. Good morning. I'm Matt Hermes.
2: Gray Bruce OPP say they seized a firearm and narcotics during a traffic stop in Markdale. They say officers were conducting patrols this past Sunday, and while on Margaret Elizabeth Avenue, an automated license plate reader alerted them about an offense with the vehicle. Police pulled the vehicle over and alleged they smelled cannabis. Cody Lyons is a Gray Bruce OPP constable.
3: As a result of the investigation, officers conducted a search of the vehicle and located a loaded 9mm pistol. Police also seized approximately 36 grams of suspected cocaine and approximately 37 grams of suspected fentanyl.
2: Four individuals from Brampton were arrested and face a number of firearm and drug trafficking charges. A Mild May lumber company is getting a big expansion boost from the Ontario government. Claire McCormack has more.
4: Bernie McGlynn Lumber is a family-owned hardwood sawmill in Mildmay. The province says it's investing $1.6 million to help in a $5.3 million project to more than double the company's production space, increase output by 47%, create five new jobs, and support 13 existing ones. The province says it's part of its plan to protect Ontario forestry workers and businesses by making strategic investments to help the forest sector adapt, compete, and grow in the face of U.S. tariffs. Claire McCormack, Mildmay.
2: Meaford Council signed off on entering formal negotiations with Ontario Provincial Police for the potential development of a new OPP detachment. The OPP approached municipal staff to ask if Meaford would consider collaborating on a new building. A property off Highway 26 that was recently purchased by the municipality is being considered for the potential project. A staff report projects a new OPP detachment could cost around $20 million. Meaford Councillor Tony Bell says council has not agreed to anything yet, and discussions with the OPP are only getting started.
5: We are looking at possibilities. We are seeing what they need exactly, and they are going to tell us what they need, and we're going to answer them as best as we can.
2: Brockton won't be opting into the province's e-scooter pilot program. Council made the decision at its meeting this week, effectively maintaining a ban on e-scooter use in Brockton. The Ontario government is currently running an e-scooter pilot program, which allows them to be used in the province, but only in municipalities that choose to allow them. On the national news, a bill has been introduced to ban Canadians under 16 from using social media. It proposes setting up a digital safety commission, which would enforce rules on websites like Facebook and Instagram. AI chatbots will not be banned for kids, but the federal Liberal government wants chat services to have safeguards when users express violent ideas. And some prominent people have lined up to oppose Premier Doug Ford's plan to expand the Toronto Island Airport. Margaret Atwood, Bob Rae, and Haley Wickenheiser are among those who've asked Ottawa to press the brakes until more is known about long-term impacts. The Ford government has served notice it plans to take over the airport from the City of Toronto, but any expansion also needs approval of the Toronto Port Authority, which is a federal agency. That's a look at the news. Now on to sports.
6: I'm RJ Brighthead. Here's the morning sports presented by RE/MAX. The Knicks are the first team to trail by 29 points in an NBA Finals game and come back to win. OG Anunoby's tip-in with 1.2 seconds to go gave the Knicks a one-point win and a 3-1 lead on the Spurs. The Toronto Tempo defeated Connecticut. The Hurricanes and Golden Knights are tied at 2, entering Game 5 of the Stanley Cup Final tonight in Carolina. The World Cup starts today. Mexico plays South Africa at 3 this afternoon. Then later tonight, South Korea faces Czechia. Canada's first match is tomorrow in Toronto against Bosnia-Herzegovina. Max Scherzer became the 11th pitcher ever to record 3,500 strikeouts, but he gave up 5 runs in just over 3 innings in the Blue Jays' loss to the Phillies. And Victoria Mboko withdrew from singles after injuring her knee at Queen's Club, raising doubt on whether she can still play doubles with Serena Williams. Now, here's your local sports.
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2: Chance of some showers or thunderstorm this morning, then a mix of sun and cloud throughout the day. A high of 28, feeling more like 36. Partly cloudy tonight, chance of rain or thunder showers overnight, and a low of 17. And tomorrow, cloudy with a chance of some showers in the morning, then clearing. A high of 23. Right now it is 21 in Owen Sound's River District. 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
1: Jim Gaffigan.
2: Sometimes I open my Netflix, I'm like, I don't think I can do it. I'm not even going to make a dent here. And I know there's pressure. We all feel it because we've developed excuses for our friends, like we're dealing with debt collectors. You watch Game of Thrones? I'm a little behind. Give me a week. My wife had a dumb baby. And it's never ending. You finish that show, now you have to watch this show, and then you have... No, now I need to learn how to read again. I need to sound out some words and see if I can read. Have you read a physical book lately? Not on a tablet or a laptop, an actual book. You feel like you're Abe Lincoln. Oh, it's made of wood. Hope it doesn't catch on fire. When does this have to be back at the museum? Because we're all binge-watching. I remember when they first introduced the idea of binge-watching. I was like, how pathetic. I'm just going to watch an episode or two. I haven't showered in a week. I'm a grandfather. I binge-watch shows I don't even like. This is pretty bad. I guess I'll watch 5 more episodes. My friends don't understand. They're like, when do you watch? You have 5 kids. I ignore them. I can't go to that recital. I'm re-watching West Wing. It's embarrassing how I consume television. There are nights when I've told myself, all right, one more season. I'm going to bed. I mean, come on. It's strange when you get done watching an entire series. You don't know what to do with yourself. You're like, I haven't been this lost since the ending of Lost. Should I go to a bar? I don't know if I remember how to talk to people. And starting a new show, that's kind of like a blind date, right? Like, well, my friend said you were great. I'm free tonight, so... Because we have relationships with these television shows. You ever break up with a show, you watch a bunch of episodes, and you're like, it's over. I don't even know you anymore. I gave up the best nights of my life.
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This is the Mix Morning Show. I'm Sarah Carmichael. There is no bus cancellations or delays at this time. And this is some exciting news. The Canadian filmmaking duo of Seth Rogen and Evan Goldberg are set to reboot a classic, The Littlest Hobo. That's right. We are going to get to introduce the new generation to the iconic wandering German Shepherd. Now, for those of us who grew up in the 70s and 80s, we know this. But for those who don't, The Littlest Hobo was not just a show. It was a Canadian institution. The series followed a clever and courageous German Shepherd with no permanent owner, no fixed address, traveling town to town, helping people solve problems before moving on to the next place. Now, he would, you know, pull people from burning buildings and rescue people from wells and different things like that, and then off he would go. Now, the series aired on CBC in 1979 to 1985. Did you know they actually had several different dogs that portrayed the Littlest Hobo over those six seasons? I actually just learned that. But not too many details have been released just yet about the new version, but fans are obviously already wondering just how Rogen and Goldberg will be modernizing this classic tale.

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3: Good morning. It's 7 o'clock. I'm Matt Hermes. Grey Bruce OPP say they seized a firearm and narcotics during a traffic stop in Markdale. They say officers were conducting patrols this past Sunday, and while on Margaret Elizabeth Avenue, an automated license plate reader alerted them about an offense with the vehicle. Police pulled the vehicle over and alleged they smelled cannabis. Cody Lyons is a Grey Bruce OPP constable.
4: As a result of the investigation, officers conducted a search of the vehicle and located a loaded 9mm pistol. Police also seized approximately 36 grams of suspected cocaine and approximately 37 grams of suspected fentanyl.
3: Four individuals from Brampton were arrested and face a number of firearm and drug trafficking charges. A Mild May lumber company is getting a big expansion boost from the Ontario government. Claire McCormack has more.
5: Bernie McGlynn Lumber is a family-owned hardwood sawmill in Mildmay. The province says it's investing $1.6 million to help in a $5.3 million project to more than double the company's production space, increase output by 47%, create five new jobs, and support 13 existing ones. The province says it's part of its plan to protect Ontario forestry workers and businesses by making strategic investments to help the forest sector adapt, compete, and grow in the face of U.S. tariffs. Claire McCormack, Mildmay.
3: Meaford Council signed off on entering formal negotiations with Ontario Provincial Police for the potential development of a new OPP detachment. The OPP approached municipal staff to ask if Meaford would consider collaborating on a new building. A property off Highway 26 that was recently purchased by the municipality is being considered for the potential project. A staff report projects a new OPP detachment could cost around $20 million. Meaford Councillor Tony Bell says council has not agreed to anything yet, and discussions with the OPP are only getting started.
6: We are looking at possibilities. We are seeing what they need exactly, and they are going to tell us what they need, and we're going to answer them as best as we can.
3: Brockton won't be opting into the province's e-scooter pilot program. Council made the decision at its meeting this week, effectively maintaining a ban on e-scooter use in Brockton. The Ontario government is currently running an e-scooter pilot program, which allows them to be used in the province, but only in municipalities that choose to allow them. On the national news, a bill has been introduced to ban Canadians under 16 from using social media. It proposes setting up a digital safety commission, which would enforce rules on websites like Facebook and Instagram. AI chatbots will not be banned for kids, but the federal Liberal government wants chat services to have safeguards when users express violent ideas. And some prominent people have lined up to oppose Premier Doug Ford's plan to expand the Toronto Island Airport. Margaret Atwood, Bob Rae, and Haley Wickenheiser are among those who've asked Ottawa to press the brakes until more is known about long-term impacts. The Ford government has served notice it plans to take over the airport from the City of Toronto, but any expansion also needs approval of the Toronto Port Authority, which is a federal agency. That's a look at the news. Now on to sports.
7: I'm RJ Brighthead. 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The Knicks are the first team to trail by 29 points in an NBA Finals game and come back to win. OG Anunoby's tip-in with 1.2 seconds to go gave the Knicks a one-point win and a 3-1 lead on the Spurs. The Toronto Tempo defeated Connecticut. The Hurricanes and Golden Knights are tied at 2, entering Game 5 of the Stanley Cup Final tonight in Carolina. The World Cup starts today. Mexico plays South Africa at 3 this afternoon. Then later tonight, South Korea faces Czechia. Canada's first match is tomorrow in Toronto against Bosnia-Herzegovina. Max Scherzer became the 11th pitcher ever to record 3,500 strikeouts, but he gave up 5 runs in just over 3 innings in the Blue Jays' loss to the Phillies. And Victoria Mboko withdrew from singles after injuring her knee at Queen's Club, raising doubt on whether she can still play doubles with Serena Williams. Now, here's your local sports.
3: 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In Ontario Junior B Lacrosse, the Owen Sound North Stars host Cambridge Highlanders tonight. 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
3: Chance of some showers or thunderstorm this morning, then a mix of sun and cloud throughout the day. A high of 28, feeling more like 36. Partly cloudy tonight, chance of rain or thunder showers overnight, and a low of 17. And tomorrow, cloudy with a chance of some showers in the morning, then clearing. A high of 23. Right now it is 21 in Owen Sound's River District. I'm Matt Hermes for all of your latest local stories on demand. 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

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Before that, it was The Killers and Somebody Told Me. I'm Sarah Carmichael. This is the Mix Morning Show. Weather-wise today, it is going to be another very warm day. So just prepare yourselves for it. 28 the high, but it'll feel like 36, gonna be very, very humid. Please remember to stay hydrated, wear light colored, loose fitting clothing. If you don't do so well in the heat, try to stay indoors where it's air conditioned as much as possible. We do have a chance for showers this morning, risk of a thunderstorm. It's already very warm, 21 outside the studio in downtown Owen Sound. And if you are interested, the Reach Roast Cafe is going to be happening this afternoon. This is a great way to show your support to the Reach Center, which relies heavily on fundraising and community support in order to continue to offer the programs that they do. So between 2 and 3 today, you can go in to the Reach Center. They're located just over on 8th Street East, and you can help yourself to a beverage. There will be baked goods, everything prepared and served by the Reach participants. It really is so awesome. They love inviting people into their space and showing off their baking skills and, of course, serving their customers. So you can go to reachcenter.org if you want to get more details about the Reach Roast. Again, that's happening today from 2 until 3. You can also learn about their Race for Reach, which is coming up on June 20th. So not this Saturday, next Saturday. That's going to be happening over the Bayshore. An opportunity, again, to support the Reach Center simply by going for a walk. You can sign up, ask your friends, family to pledge you. All the money goes to the Reach Center, which is an organization that supports youth and adults with intellectual or developmental disabilities. And all the details are at reachcenter.org.

0: Jamie Fine, If Anything's Left on Mix 106.5. It is the Mix Morning Show. Good morning. Hello, I'm Sarah. Keep an eye out for Kara in our summer cruiser, checking out events around Gray and Bruce over the next couple of months. And of course, if you are having an event and you would like the cruiser to stop in, just send the details, cruiser at mix1065.ca. Tell her when, where, who, what, why, all that stuff, and she'll do her best to stop by. She'll do live reports and give your event some extra promotion and hand out some free stuff like the Mix Summer Cups. These are color-changing. 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I haven't even got my hands on one of these yet, but I want one. 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
1: It's 7:30. Good morning. I'm Matt Hermes.
2: Grey Bruce OPP say they seized a firearm and narcotics during a traffic stop in Markdale. They say officers were conducting patrols this past Sunday, and while on Margaret Elizabeth Avenue, an automated license plate reader alerted them about an offense with the vehicle. Police pulled the vehicle over and alleged they smelled cannabis. Cody Lyons is a Grey Bruce OPP constable.
3: As a result of the investigation, officers conducted a search of the vehicle and located a loaded 9mm pistol. Police also seized approximately 36 grams of suspected cocaine and approximately 37 grams of suspected fentanyl.
2: Four individuals from Brampton were arrested and face a number of firearm and drug trafficking charges. A Mildmay lumber company is getting a big expansion boost from the Ontario government. Claire McCormack has more.
4: Bernie McGlynn Lumber is a family-owned hardwood sawmill in Mildmay. The province says it's investing $1.6 million to help in a $5.3 million project to more than double the company's production space, increase output by 47%, create five new jobs, and support 13 existing ones. The province says it's part of its plan to protect Ontario forestry workers and businesses by making strategic investments to help the forest sector adapt, compete, and grow in the face of U.S. tariffs. Claire McCormack, Mildmay.
2: Meaford Council signed off on entering formal negotiations with Ontario Provincial Police for the potential development of a new OPP detachment. The OPP approached municipal staff to ask if Meaford would consider collaborating on a new building. A property off Highway 26 that was recently purchased by the municipality is being considered for the potential project. A staff report projects a new OPP detachment could cost around $20 million. Meaford Councillor Tony Bell says council has not agreed to anything yet, and discussions with the OPP are only getting started.
5: We are looking at possibilities. We are seeing what they need exactly, and they are going to tell us what they need, and we're going to answer them as best as we can.
2: Brockton won't be opting into the province's e-scooter pilot program. Council made the decision at its meeting this week, effectively maintaining a ban on e-scooter use in Brockton. The Ontario government is currently running an e-scooter pilot program, which allows them to be used in the province, but only in municipalities that choose to allow them. And in national news, a bill has been introduced to ban Canadians under 16 from using social media. The bill proposes setting up a digital safety commission, which would enforce rules on websites like Facebook and Instagram. AI chatbots will not be banned for kids, but the federal Liberal government wants chat services to have safeguards when users express violent ideas. That's a look at the news. Now on to sports.
6: I'm RJ Brighthead. Here's the morning sports presented by RE/MAX. The Knicks are the first team to trail by 29 points in an NBA Finals game and come back to win. OG Anunoby's tip-in with 1.2 seconds to go gave the Knicks a one-point win and a 3-1 lead on the Spurs. The Toronto Tempo defeated Connecticut. The Hurricanes and Golden Knights are tied at 2, entering Game 5 of the Stanley Cup Final tonight in Carolina. The World Cup starts today. Mexico plays South Africa at 3 this afternoon. Then later tonight, South Korea faces Czechia. Canada's first match is tomorrow in Toronto against Bosnia-Herzegovina. Max Scherzer became the 11th pitcher ever to record 3,500 strikeouts, but he gave up 5 runs in just over 3 innings in the Blue Jays' loss to the Phillies. And Victoria Mboko withdrew from singles after injuring her knee at Queen's Club, raising doubt on whether she can still play doubles with Serena Williams. Now, here's your local sports.
2: 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In Ontario Junior B Lacrosse, the Owen Sound North Stars host Cambridge Highlanders tonight. 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
2: Chance of some showers or thunderstorm this morning, then a mix of sun and cloud throughout the day. A high of 28, feeling more like 36. Partly cloudy tonight, chance of rain or thunder showers overnight and a low of 17. And tomorrow, cloudy with a chance of some showers in the morning, then clearing, a high of 23. Right now it is 21 in Owen Sounds River District. 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

0: Bruno Mars and Rosé. 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This is the Mix Morning Show. I'm Sarah Carmichael. Joining me in studio this morning is Leslie Wilson, and she's planning a trip starting next week to raise money and awareness for an important cause. Good morning, Leslie.
1: Good morning, Sarah. Thank you very much for having me here today.
0: Oh, happy that you were able to be here. Now, tell us a little bit about you.
1: Well, I'm recently retired, which is accommodating this adventure. And something I've been thinking about for a few years. I'm going to paddle my kayak from Owen Sound to Peterborough. So Owen Sound is dear to my heart in that I live here now and have lived here for many, many years. And Peterborough is also dear to my heart in that I had a cottage up there when I was a child. And I still have family that live in this city. So that is why I chose the two locations. So
0: yeah.
1: I am going to paddle from Owen Sound to Peterborough and raise funds for autism. I have the Autism Ontario behind me on this venture, mm-hmm. and they've been very helpful. They have set up a donation page for me as well, and in particular, I'll be supporting Central East Region, mm-hmm. which covers the Grey Bruce area.
0: How far of a distance is this?
1: So I've got various measurements, mm-hmm. anywhere from, say, 400 to 600 kilometers, which is huge,
0: yes.
1: but my map skills aren't that accurate. But I do believe that it's around 400 kilometers.
0: Okay. What have you been doing to prepare yourself for this journey?
1: So I wanted to get in the water a little earlier than I did, but the weather was not cooperating because
0: right.
1: we had some very high winds in the month of April and May.
0: Mm-hmm.
1: So I had to come up with something else. So I do woodworking, and I was able to delve into that a little more than usual. I was able to do some work around my neighborhood. Shoveling gravel was a great experience.
0: Good for the forearms.
1: That's right. And then I was able to get out on the water.
0: Mm-hmm.
1: And since I've been on the water, I've been able to train. I don't know, somebody may have seen me out there in my white kayak out in the bay. And I've been able to head up against some strong winds and some big waves, and it's been great.
0: It's always good to be prepared. Now,
1: exactly.
0: How long have you actually been paddling for?
1: So I used to paddle quite a bit in my 20s, 30s, and then I stopped for a long period of time. I also wasn't as physically fit as I feel like I am now.
0: Mm-hmm.
1: Recently then, this is my sixth year of kayaking. I sort of like the challenge on a regular basis, so I've been challenging myself over the years to kayak on the big waters.
0: Yeah.
1: And I love it. And so that's why I decided to do the trip Owen Sound to Peterborough.
0: And we will talk a little bit more about that trip and how people can support Leslie in this endeavor coming up after Rhea May and Close Off on Mix 106.5.

0: Rhea May and Close Off on Mix 106.5. It is the Mix Morning Show. I'm Sarah, back with Leslie Wilson to talk more about her upcoming paddle between Owen Sound and Peterborough. This is such an incredible idea, combining your love for paddling and raising money for an important cause, Autism Ontario. Do you have a special connection to that cause in particular? Or
1: I do. I have two grandchildren. I'm allowed to talk about them. They're all over my postcards. Brody and Torin, and they both have autism. Absolutely wonderful people. They are the main reason why I'm doing it. I also have a gentleman that I work with in my neighborhood who is autistic. So also for him, and generally for the caregivers.
0: How would someone go about supporting you? How do they make a donation?
1: So there's a couple of ways that they can support me. Let's talk about the non-monetary ways, first of all, if that's okay.
0: Yeah.
1: First of all, join me on my paddle. If you're in the area, you see me paddling, come get your kayak out, get your boat out, whatever you want to do. Come out and say hello to me, support me along the way, have a little conversation, make sure that I'm doing okay and whatnot. And I think that would be fantastic to meet all these people along the way, and I sure hope that they do. The other thing would be, I'm going to be along the shoreline of Georgian Bay. I'm going to need rests. I'm going to need to take a lunch, etc., because I plan on paddling for a full day, 20 to 25 kilometers.
0: Right.
1: If you see me on the shoreline, don't send your dogs out.
0: I come in peace.
1: I come in peace. I'm not going to destroy your land, but I would like to reach out to those landowners and just ask if they are going to be okay with me landing on their shore just for 10 minutes, half an hour, to take a little bit of a break.
0: Yeah, stretch your legs.
1: And I do ask them to come down and say hello, meet me, see what I'm doing, and so forth. I have a donation page, and you can find that at on my Facebook page at Leslie, L-E-S-L-E-Y, C. Wilson. I have a QR code on there. If you just press the QR code, or everybody is pretty familiar with how to use that.
0: Yeah.
1: It'll take you right to my Autism Ontario donation page.
0: She's going to be taking off next week. That's the plan?
1: Tuesday is an exciting day, June the 16th.
0: Amazing. Well, Leslie, this is awesome. I wish you all the best. I hope you have a great journey and you're able to raise lots of money for Autism Ontario.
1: Awesome. Yeah.
0: I'll put all the details about Leslie up on the Mix Facebook page as well as on our website at mix1065.ca.
1: Thank you, Sarah.
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1: the latest from Tyler Shaw. That is Run to You on Mix 106.5. It is 7:55. I'm Sarah Carmichael. A big thank you again to Leslie Wilson for coming in to talk about her upcoming paddle for autism. She will be paddling her kayak between Owen Sound and Peterborough starting on Tuesday next week, raising money, raising awareness for Autism Ontario, specifically the Central East region. I will share our conversation as well as all the links if you would like to make a donation to the cause on the Mix Facebook page and website. Absolutely awesome. Leslie, I wish you all the best. Thank you so much for taking time to come in and share your story and talk about your upcoming journey. Now, she is going to be launching from the West Side Boat Launch around 9 a.m. on Tuesday. So if you are in the neighborhood and you're free and you want to wish her well, please stop in. She would love to have you there. 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You could even get in your own kayak, canoe, paddleboard, whatever, and join her for the first little bit as she embarks on this journey. Absolutely awesome. 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

0: 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In Grey Bruce, we're known as Mix 106.5. 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
1: 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Taste the timeless charm of the 1950s in Springmount.
2: Good morning. It's 8 o'clock. I'm Matt Hermes. Grey Bruce OPP say they seized a firearm and narcotics during a traffic stop in Markdale. They say officers were conducting patrols this past Sunday, and while on Margaret Elizabeth Avenue, an automated license plate reader alerted them about an offense with the vehicle. Police pulled the vehicle over and alleged they smelled cannabis. Cody Lyons is a Grey Bruce OPP constable.
3: As a result of the investigation, officers conducted a search of the vehicle and located a loaded 9mm pistol. Police also seized approximately 36 grams of suspected cocaine and approximately 37 grams of suspected fentanyl.
2: Four individuals from Brampton were arrested and face a number of firearm and drug trafficking charges. A Mild May lumber company is getting a big expansion boost from the Ontario government. Claire McCormack has more.
4: Bernie McGlynn Lumber is a family-owned hardwood sawmill in Mildmay. The province says it's investing $1.6 million to help in a $5.3 million project to more than double the company's production space, increase output by 47%, create five new jobs, and support 13 existing ones. The province says it's part of its plan to protect Ontario forestry workers and businesses by making strategic investments to help the forest sector adapt, compete, and grow in the face of U.S. tariffs. Claire McCormack, Mildmay.
2: Meaford Council signed off on entering formal negotiations with Ontario Provincial Police for the potential development of a new OPP detachment. The OPP approached municipal staff to ask if Meaford would consider collaborating on a new building. A property off Highway 26 that was recently purchased by the municipality is being considered for the potential project. A staff report projects a new OPP detachment could cost around $20 million. Meaford Councillor Tony Bell says council has not agreed to anything yet, and discussions with the OPP are only getting started.
5: We are looking at possibilities. We are seeing what they need exactly, and they are going to tell us what they need, and we're going to answer them as best as we can.
2: Brockton won't be opting into the province's e-scooter pilot program. Council made the decision at its meeting this week, effectively maintaining a ban on e-scooter use in Brockton. The Ontario government is currently running an e-scooter pilot program, which allows them to be used in the province, but only in municipalities that choose to allow them. And in national news, a bill has been introduced to ban Canadians under 16 from using social media. The bill proposes setting up a digital safety commission, which would enforce rules on websites like Facebook and Instagram. AI chatbots will not be banned for kids, but the federal Liberal government wants chat services to have safeguards when users express violent ideas. That's a look at the news. Now on to sports.
6: I'm RJ Brighthead. Here's the morning sports presented by RE/MAX. The Knicks are the first team to trail by 29 points in an NBA Finals game and come back to win. OG Anunoby's tip-in with 1.2 seconds to go gave the Knicks a one-point win and a 3-1 lead on the Spurs. The Toronto Tempo defeated Connecticut. The Hurricanes and Golden Knights are tied at 2, entering Game 5 of the Stanley Cup Final tonight in Carolina. The World Cup starts today. Mexico plays South Africa at 3 this afternoon. Then later tonight, South Korea faces Czechia. Canada's first match is tomorrow in Toronto against Bosnia-Herzegovina. Max Scherzer became the 11th pitcher ever to record 3,500 strikeouts, but he gave up 5 runs in just over 3 innings in the Blue Jays' loss to the Phillies. And Victoria Mboko withdrew from singles after injuring her knee at Queen's Club, raising doubt on whether she can still play doubles with Serena Williams. Now, here's your local sports.
2: Thanks, RJ. 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The weather's coming up next.
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2: Chance of some showers or thunderstorm this morning, then a mix of sun and cloud throughout the day. A high of 28, feeling more like 36. Partly cloudy tonight, chance of rain or thunder showers overnight, and a low of 17. And tomorrow, cloudy with a chance of some showers in the morning, then clearing. A high of 23. Right now it is 21 in Owen Sound's River District. I'm Matt Hermes for all of your latest local stories on demand. 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
1: To 17 have the opportunity to fly for free over Grey Bruce. Now, this is a popular event, and it is thanks to the Friends of the Saugeen Municipal Airport and local area pilots who volunteer their time, fuel, and airplanes. Each flight will last about 20 minutes, gives kids a chance to get up close, look at the plane, watch the pilot in action, and view local towns, farms, and the Saugeen River from above. Now, the registration starts at 9 a.m., okay, so this is Saturday, day after tomorrow. Kids need to be accompanied by a parent or an adult. If they are with an adult who is not their parent, they must have a note from the parent authorizing them to fly with a signature, name, and phone number. Okay, making sure that it's all on the up and up. Now, after the flight, kids are going to be treated to a free hot dog or a hamburger thanks to the Landing Gear Diner's Fired Up Grilled in Action food truck, which will be on site. Make sure to bring your camera so you won't forget the fantastic views. I mean, most people have the camera in their phone nowadays, but some may want to bring, something a little more professional. Now, if it does rain, which I don't think it is, it'll be rescheduled for the fall. It is happening at the Saugeen Municipal Airport, and this is located between Hanover and Walkerton, 34 Saugeen Airport Road. And if you need more details about it, you can go to SaugeenMunicipalAirport.com. You can also find them on Facebook. But again, this is a kids free flying event coming up on Saturday for kids between 8 and 17, 9 a.m. registration. I would recommend you get there probably earlier than that, as I would imagine it's going to be a very popular event. I'm not going to lie, I would love to go and do this, but obviously, I mean, I'm not a kid between 8 and 17. I mean, not physically, maybe mentally I am, but I'm not in that age range. But maybe I could borrow someone's child. Maybe. Could be cool, right? Could be cool. Anyway, coming up next, we're going to be celebrating birthdays and anniversaries. If you know someone who has one today, it is June 11th. Well, then, let me know. Send me a message on the Red Bay Lodge text line at 519-376-1065. Those announcements coming up after the latest from Talk. It's called Time Machine on Mix 106.5. Left.

0: a voice. 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For those wondering, I have not yet played the home run hero cue to call. Your chance to get your name in to win tickets to a Blue Jays game. I had a few messages on the Red Bay Lodge text line wondering if they've missed it or didn't hear it or what happened. Haven't played it yet. It is still coming up sometime between now and 10 a.m. So be listening. Hopefully you can listen. It's now time for birthdays and anniversaries. Today is Thursday, June 11th. Happy birthday going out to Susan St. Pierre, celebrating her 62nd today. Love from Mark, Rachel, Justin, Scarlett, Tessa, and Willow. Another one for Susan. Have an awesome day from Peggy. Happy birthday going out to Shauna Fenton of Owen Sound from The Holdings. Happy birthday to Dave McKinnon. Happy birthday going out to Josie Gibbons from your hockey family. Happy birthday to Brittany Keeley. Lots of love from Aunt Carol. And celebrity birthdays today. Hugh Laurie, probably best known as Dr. House on House. He's turning 67 today. Shia LaBeouf is 40. He's had a lot of difficulties in the last few years, but he started out pretty good with the Transformers movies and such. And finally, you may know him as Charlie Conway. You might know him as Pacey from Dawson's Creek. Actor Joshua Jackson is turning 48 today. Happy birthday to him. Happy birthday to anybody else who happens to be celebrating today. We send you best wishes. If you know someone with a birthday tomorrow or the weekend, you can send it in today and save yourself some time tomorrow. Mix1065.ca.
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1: It's 8:30. Good morning. I'm Matt Hermes.
2: Ray Bruce OPP say they seized a firearm and narcotics during a traffic stop in Markdale. They say officers were conducting patrols this past Sunday, and while on Margaret Elizabeth Avenue, an automated license plate reader alerted them about an offense with the vehicle. Police pulled the vehicle over and alleged they smelled cannabis. Cody Lyons is a Ray Bruce OPP constable.
3: As a result of the investigation, officers conducted a search of the vehicle and located a loaded 9mm pistol. Police also seized approximately 36 grams of suspected cocaine and approximately 37 grams of suspected fentanyl.
2: Four individuals from Brampton were arrested and face a number of firearm and drug trafficking charges. A Mild May lumber company is getting a big expansion boost from the Ontario government. Claire McCormack has more.
4: Bernie McGlynn Lumber is a family-owned hardwood sawmill in Mildmay. The province says it's investing $1.6 million to help in a $5.3 million project to more than double the company's production space, increase output by 47%, create five new jobs, and support 13 existing ones. The province says it's part of its plan to protect Ontario forestry workers and businesses by making strategic investments to help the forest sector adapt, compete, and grow in the face of U.S. tariffs. Claire McCormack, Mildmay.
2: Meaford Council signed off on entering formal negotiations with Ontario Provincial Police for the potential development of a new OPP detachment. The OPP approached municipal staff to ask if Meaford would consider collaborating on a new building. A property off Highway 26 that was recently purchased by the municipality is being considered for the potential project. A staff report projects a new OPP detachment could cost around $20 million. Meaford Councillor Tony Bell says council has not agreed to anything yet, and discussions with the OPP are only getting started.
5: We are looking at possibilities. We are seeing what they need exactly, and they are going to tell us what they need, and we're going to answer them as best as we can.
2: Brockton won't be opting into the province's e-scooter pilot program. Council made the decision at its meeting this week, effectively maintaining a ban on e-scooter use in Brockton. The Ontario government is currently running an e-scooter pilot program, which allows them to be used in the province, but only in municipalities that choose to allow them. And in national news, a bill has been introduced to ban Canadians under 16 from using social media. The bill proposes setting up a digital safety commission, which would enforce rules on websites like Facebook and Instagram. AI chatbots will not be banned for kids, but the federal Liberal government wants chat services to have safeguards when users express violent ideas. That's a look at the news. Now on to sports.
6: I'm RJ Brighthead. Here's the morning sports presented by RE/MAX. The Knicks are the first team to trail by 29 points in an NBA Finals game and come back to win. OG Anunoby's tip-in with 1.2 seconds to go gave the Knicks a one-point win and a 3-1 lead on the Spurs. The Toronto Tempo defeated Connecticut. The Hurricanes and Golden Knights are tied at 2, entering Game 5 of the Stanley Cup Final tonight in Carolina. The World Cup starts today. Mexico plays South Africa at 3 this afternoon. Then later tonight, South Korea faces Czechia. Canada's first match is tomorrow in Toronto against Bosnia-Herzegovina. Max Scherzer became the 11th pitcher ever to record 3,500 strikeouts, but he gave up 5 runs in just over 3 innings in the Blue Jays' loss to the Phillies. And Victoria Mboko withdrew from singles after injuring her knee at Queen's Club, raising doubt on whether she can still play doubles with Serena Williams. Now, here's your local sports.
2: 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In Ontario Junior B Lacrosse, the Owen Sound North Stars host Cambridge Highlanders tonight. 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
2: Chance of some showers or thunderstorm this morning, then a mix of sun and cloud throughout the day. A high of 28, feeling more like 36. Partly cloudy tonight, chance of rain or thunder showers overnight, and a low of 17. And tomorrow, cloudy with a chance of some showers in the morning, then clearing, a high of 23. Right now it is 21 in Owen Sound's River District. 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

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It is the Mix Morning Show. Good morning. I'm Sarah. I do hope that your morning is treating you well so far. Fifi Dobson, part of the lineup for the upcoming Sauble Beach Party that going on Labor Day weekend at Sauble Speedway, September 4th, 5th, 6th. Fifi is part of the Saturday lineup along with 303 and headliner Simple Plan. Chris Young is going to kick things off on the Friday night along with Tim Hicks and Graham Barham. And then Sunday, we've got Taylor Holder, Cardinal Official, and Flo Rida. It is going to be a great couple of days. And if you want to get tickets and details, you can go to SauboBeachParty.com.

0: Youngblood, it is 5 seconds of summer on Mix 106.5. I'm Sarah. This is the Mix Morning Show. And that is your cue to call for our Home Run Hero Contest. If you've been waiting patiently, the time is now. 519-376-1065. Give me a call and I will ask you some baseball-related questions. Each question you get right gets you into the draw to win tickets to a Blue Jays game this summer. Obviously, the more questions right, the more entries into the draw. This is in honor of Father's Day coming up on June 21st. It is brought to you by Boutique Outlet and McDonald's Furniture and Appliances. Again, the phone number is 519-376-1065. If you want to play along with the Home Run Hero Contest, give me a call. Looks like y'all have been paying attention and waiting patiently as the phone lines have lit up. Good morning, Mix 106.
1: Hello, how are you?
0: I'm well. How are you?
1: Fantastic.
0: Perfect. Who's this?
1: Jeff.
0: All right, Jeff, how would you rate your baseball knowledge?
1: Like medium.
0: medium rare?
1: Yeah.
0: Well, Jeff, do you have kids?
1: I do, yeah.
0: You want to give them a shout out?
1: Hi, Jax and I, Lila. They're 13 and 15. They better be getting ready for school or at school, I guess, by now.
0: I'm Rachel. Yeah. Hi, kids. Good morning. Yeah, you better be at school. I love that. All right. So, Jeff, you automatically get one entry just for calling me, okay? So your name is going to go into this draw at least one time. But the more questions you get right, the more bases you get, obviously, the more entries you get into the draw. So let's start ourselves off here. To get to first base, how many innings are in a regulation baseball game?
1: Nine.
0: You're right. Absolutely. Off to second base. What do you call it when a batter hits the ball out of the park?
1: Oh, it's a homer. Home run.
0: Home run. You bet. And it's gone. Okay. Getting ourselves to third base. Which Blue Jay was nicknamed Joey Bats?
1: Sounds like Joe Carter could get a name like that.
0: It's not. It's a newer player than that. If you remember, he did a bit of a bat flip maneuver that kind of stirred some controversy.
1: Huh. Yeah, I used to watch ball out when I was younger, like when Carter hit the home runs, I was watching that.
0: Right.
1: But lately, I haven't seen a whole lot of baseball and know the players as well as I once did.
0: Fair enough. Well, he was a Blue Jay. I think this was in like 2010 or something. So, I mean, it's not super recent. He has since retired. But the answer I'm looking for is Jose Bautista.
1: Oh, Bautista.
0: Yeah, Joey Bats is what they had nicknamed him. But that's,
1: oh, yeah, that makes sense.
0: Yeah, yeah. It's all good, Jeff. Your name is going to go into that draw three times to win those tickets to a Blue Jays game. And maybe it can help ignite your love for baseball, since you said it's been a while since you've had a chance to watch. So we'll get your name in the draw. You just hold on the line for me, okay?
1: Yeah, sure.
0: All right, there we go. Jeff playing the Home Run Hero Contest, getting his name into the draw three times. The draw is going to be happening next Friday, so make sure you're listening again tomorrow. Another chance for you to play the Home Run Hero Contest, brought to you by the Boutique Outlet and McDonald's Furniture and Appliances.
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No winning tickets sold for last night's Lotto 649. So if you haven't checked your ticket yet, I hate to be the bearer of bad news. This means for Saturday that jackpot will be $12 million. And then tonight, Friday night, the Lotto Max is going to be $15 million.

Image Wraps. You know they do signs and graphics. Did you know they also do apparel, hats, sweaters, and workwear? 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

0: Elijah Woods and Jamie Fine. It's you on Mix 106.5. It's Sarah Carmichael coming up on Saturday. The town of South Bruce Peninsula is pleased to announce the return of their Healthy Aging and Wellness Day. This will be running 9 to 3 at the Sable Beach Community Center. It is a free community-focused event designed to promote healthy, active lifestyles and connect residents with valuable local resources and services. You can look forward to a full day of engaging presentations from the Sauble Family Health Team, OPP, Ministry of Transportation, Bruce County Library, Grey Bruce Community Legal Clinic, and there's also going to be a Q&A discussion panel this year. That's new. There will be different interactive activities, demonstrations, and a complimentary lunch and healthy snack provided, and all members of the community are encouraged to attend. Again, that's coming up this Saturday, Sauble Beach Community Center from 9 until 3. 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
7: Chance of some showers or thunderstorm this morning, then a mix of sun and cloud throughout the day. A high of 28, feeling more like 36. Partly cloudy tonight, chance of rain or thunder showers overnight, and a low of 17. And tomorrow, cloudy with a chance of some showers in the morning, then clearing, a high of 23.
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2: You can celebrate Father's Day in Rockland at the fairgrounds. It's the Rockland Classic Car and Tractor Show, put on by the Friends of the Rockland Arena. And I've got Henry Renders on the line to tell us about it.
3: Yeah, this is our 27th annual show actually coming up, and we just seem to keep growing. Last year, we had over 300 exhibitors and at least 1,500 visitors. The show itself runs from 9 to 3, as you said, at the Rockland Fairgrounds. There's no charge for the vehicle and the driver. Show admission for the public is $10 per person or $20 a family. And the Rockland Ag Society is putting on a great brunch in the hall from 10 o'clock to 12:30, with the cost of adults at $15. Kids aged 4 to 12 or $8 and under 4 are free. We've got live music coming out from Scott Almond and Cheryl Castleman. There's a silent auction, a 50-50 draw, a beer garden, and lots of great food. There's also going to be a line dancing demo around noon near the entertainment stage. Grey Highlands Public Library has children's programming between 10 and 12 in the arena, in addition to the play area that's also in the arena. We have more and more vendors coming each year, and our new vendors are still welcome. And all proceeds for this event go back into local groups and the upkeep of the Rockland Arena. It's a vital community hub in our area. So it's fun not only for dads on Father's Day, but for the whole family.
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and Magic Jordan. Hold on, we're going home on Mix 106.5 tonight. If you are interested, there will be the night market at the Saugeen Band office. This will run from 4 until 7. And this week, they're actually going to have a petting zoo with the opportunity to meet some rabbits and guinea pigs, chinchillas, and more. 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Again, this is their night market. 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

0: and Talking Body on Mix 106.5. It's Sarah Carmichael. If you have ever laughed so hard that your stomach hurt, science has some good news. That laugh may not only be doing more than just making you feel good. A new study suggests that laughter plays an important role in helping us learn, build relationships, and develop emotionally. Researchers found that when we laugh, our brains are actually hard at work. Those giggles and the belly laughs help strengthen your skills linked to creativity, memory, problem solving, and overall emotional well-being. Now, the benefits don't stop there. Laughter also helps reduce levels of cortisol, which is your body's main stress hormone, and it also boosts a collection of feel-good chemicals like dopamine and serotonin, endorphins. Now, this can improve your mood and create a sense of happiness. This study also found that laughter increases oxytocin, which is called the bonding hormone, and that can help strengthen connection and relationships. Researchers say playful, joyful experiences are especially important because they help keep us safe or feeling safe, connected, and supported. So there you have it. Laughter really could be the best medicine.
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0: That is brand new music from Frank Walker and Dustin Lynch. Remember Us on Mix 106.5. Could be one of the big songs this summer. I'm Sarah Carmichael. This is the Mix Morning Show. Congratulations again to Jeff. He was my qualifier for the Home Run Hero Contest. Answered a few questions about baseball. Got his name in three times for that grand prize draw, which is tickets to a Blue Jays game this summer. I will be making the draw next Friday, so you have tomorrow and then next week to play along. Listen for the cue to call during the morning show and get your name in to win. It is brought to you by the Boutique Outlet and McDonald's Furniture and Appliances. A big thank you to Leslie Wilson for coming in this morning to talk about her upcoming Paddle for Autism. That is going to be starting on Tuesday. She'll be leaving from the Westside Boat Launch here in Owen Sound at 9 a.m. and beginning a journey between here and Peterborough via kayak. It's about 400 kilometers. She's hoping to go about 30 kilometers a day. It is going to take her a couple of weeks, but she is doing it in hopes of raising money and awareness about autism. So you can hear my conversation with her on my blog at mix1065.ca. You can also follow the link if you wish to make a donation to the cause. We certainly wish you the best of luck, Leslie. You are wonderful, and we look forward to keeping track of your progress on that trip. I hope you stick around. We've got Aislinn's Midday Show coming up. John Milkey is going to be in this afternoon, and I will maybe see you tonight at the Bay Sox game. They are playing at Tom Williams. That is starting at 8 o'clock. So if you are wanting to get out and do something and not break the bank, it's free to go and watch some baseball, and they would certainly appreciate your support. They are going to be, again, playing tonight at 8 against the Ivy Rangers. Have a fabulous rest of your day. Drive safe.
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0: Jason Derulo, Want to Want Me on today's Hit Music, Mix 106.5. Saislin Robbins back with you. Happy Thursday. Want to talk about some events going on tomorrow and some different events that are happening this weekend. It's going to be a busy one. Some more benefits to getting older since today is Thursday. We'll have your Throwback Thursday topic in there. Your Mixed Lunch question of the day coming up at noon and more. Stay tuned.
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25: Chance of some showers or thunderstorm this morning. Then a mix of sun and cloud throughout the day. A high of 28, feeling more like 36. Partly cloudy tonight. Chance of rain or thunder showers overnight and a low of 17. And tomorrow, cloudy with a chance of some showers in the morning. Then clearing, a high of 23.
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Want to talk about some events happening tomorrow and into the weekend? First, it's Preston Pavlo with Cause I Do.

0: Cyrus used to be young on today's Hit Music, a mix at 6.5. If you're looking for something to do tomorrow or this weekend, going on tomorrow is the Kemble Sarawak United Church Roast Beef Dinner on a Bun. It is going to be $25. You can get your tickets by going to Bayshore Feeds here in Owen Sound, the Kemble Post Office, or through church members. 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Numerous other events going on as well this weekend, which I will talk about later today. But in the meantime, if you want details, check them out on our events calendar at our website, mix965.ca.
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0: Mars, I Just Might, on today's Hit Music Mix at 6.5. 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
7: Chance of some showers or thunderstorm this morning. Then a mix of sun and cloud throughout the day. A high of 28, feeling more like 36. Partly cloudy tonight. Chance of rain or thunder showers overnight and a low of 17. And tomorrow, cloudy with a chance of some showers in the morning. Then clearing, a high of 23.
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by Kerry. We belong together on today's Hit Music Mix at 6.5. It is almost time for Throwback Thursday. First, it's Katy Perry with a Part of Me.

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0: Loud Luxury and Bryce Vine. I'm not all right on today's Hit Music Mix at 6.5. My name is Aislinn. It is officially time for Throwback Thursday, throwing it back to the year 1987. Some of the top toys were the Nintendo Entertainment System, Laser Tag, Captain Power, Talking Elf, Cabbage Patch Kids, Teddy Ruxpin, and My Pet Monster. Some of the top songs from 1987 were Walk Like an Egyptian, I Want to Dance with Somebody Who Loves Me, Living on a Prayer, Oh Yeah, With or Without You, and Nothing's Gonna Stop Us Now. Happy Throwback Thursday.
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10: Chance of some showers or thunderstorm this morning, then a mix of sun and cloud throughout the day. A high of 28, feeling more like 36. Partly cloudy tonight, chance of rain or thunder showers overnight, and a low of 17. And tomorrow, cloudy with a chance of some showers in the morning, then clearing, a high of 23.
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0: Despacito on today's Hit Music, Mix It Up 6.5. 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Be the right caller, and Sarah will ask you some baseball-related questions. If you get one right, you get to first base, two right, second base, third right, third base, four right, a home run. The more you get right, the better chances of winning. You get one entry for calling in and up to four more if you get all the questions right for a total of five. One lucky dad's going to walk away with the grand prize of two tickets to a Blue Jays game, sponsored by the Boutique Outlet and McDonald's Furniture and Appliances.
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9: Chance of some showers or a thunderstorm this morning, then a mix of sun and cloud throughout the day. A high of 28, feeling more like 36. Partly cloudy tonight, chance of rain or thunder showers overnight, and a low of 17. And tomorrow, cloudy with a chance of some showers in the morning, then clearing, a high of 23.
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0: Dancing in a Dream on today's Hit Music, Mix 106.5. Earlier, I talked about a few different events that are going on tomorrow as well as this weekend, but there is more. Also going on is the Georgian Triangle Humane Society Walk for Pets 2026. That is happening in Collingwood. 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That is happening both on Saturday and Sunday, I believe. You can come and decorate. And also going on is the Owen Sound Pride Parade and Block Party. 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Not only is it so much fun, but all the work that goes into it. That is going on Saturday. 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

0: 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And proudly Canadian. 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
2: It's 12 o'clock. Good afternoon. I'm Claire McCormack. Grey Bruce OPP say they seized a firearm and drugs at a traffic stop in Markdale. They say officers were conducting patrols this past Sunday, and while on Margaret Elizabeth Avenue, an automated license plate reader alerted them about an offense with a vehicle. Police pulled the vehicle over and alleged they smelled cannabis. Cody Lyons is a Grey Bruce OPP constable.
3: As a result of the investigation, officers conducted a search of the vehicle and located a loaded 9mm pistol. Police also seized approximately 36 grams of suspected cocaine and approximately 37 grams of suspected fentanyl.
2: Four people from Brampton, aged 19 to 22, were arrested and face a number of firearm and drug trafficking related charges. A Toronto police officer has been killed while executing a search warrant at an apartment building. There was an exchange of gunfire this morning, and the member of the city's emergency task force was shot and died later in hospital. Another person suffered serious injuries. Toronto's police chief says the search warrant was connected to several shooting incidents, including one that took place outside the U.S. consulate earlier this year. It's the second time this week a police officer has died in Ontario in the line of duty. On Tuesday, an OPP officer was killed when he was hit by a vehicle that he was trying to stop near Hearst. The piping plover bird, which was at the center of a legal battle on Sauble Beach over the past decade, is not listed as protected in Ontario anymore, but it's still considered endangered at the federal level. This spring, the Provincial Endangered Species Act was repealed and replaced with the Species Conservation Act, and the piping plover is not listed as protected there. That means the town of South Bruce Peninsula could no longer seek guidance or permits at a provincial level for beach maintenance. The town has been through a legal saga over the years with regard to maintenance and the bird, with the town being found guilty in court in 2019 of damaging habitat of the endangered shorebird for raking and grading the beach in prior years. It had been cooperating with a provincially overseen beach management plan since then, and the town says this week they're committed to the protection of the piping plover, regardless of what level of government provides oversight. They say they've consulted with Canadian Wildlife Services and Birds Canada, and the town continues to follow the previously provided provincial guidance. The 8th Annual Grey Bruce Pride Parade will take place in downtown Owen Sound this Saturday. It runs from 3 to 11 p.m. and will travel south along 2nd Avenue East from 10th Street East to 8th Street East in front of City Hall. A block party begins right after the parade. The event is free and family-friendly. It'll feature more than 30 community groups and more than 40 vendors. Time now for a check on sports. Here's Matt Hermes.
4: Thank you and good afternoon. The FIFA World Cup kicks off today. Mexico and South Africa are set to play the first group stage game at 3 this afternoon. Then it's Czechia against South Korea at 10 tonight. Canada is set to open its tournament tomorrow in Toronto against Bosnia and Herzegovina. Game 5 of the Stanley Cup Final between Carolina Hurricanes and Vegas Golden Knights goes this evening. 8 p.m. start. Series is tied 2-2. In local lacrosse, Owen Sound Junior B North Stars have a home game at the Bay Shore at 8 this evening against Cambridge Highlanders. It's an off day for the Blue Jays ahead of a three-game series at home this weekend against New York Yankees. The RBC Canadian Open is underway at TPC Toronto. American Sam Ryder and Billy Horschel are tied at 5-under for the early lead in round one at last check. And there's four games in the WNBA tonight. 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

0: Weather.
1: A mix of sun and clouds this afternoon, a high around 27, feeling like 35 with the humidity. The UV index 9 or very high. A chance of showers late this evening and overnight. A risk of a thunderstorm. 50 kilometer wind gusts, a low of 17. Clearing Friday afternoon, windy, a high of 22. Right now it's 20 degrees in Tobermory, 25 feeling like 32 in Walkerton, and it's 24 feeling like 31 in Owen Sound. I'm Claire McCormack for all of your latest local stories on demand. 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

Walk Off the Earth, Fire My Soul on today's Hit Music, Mix 106.5. Mixed Lunch Question of the Day coming up soon. First is Doja Cat with Paint the Town Red.

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1: Really odd that we're fiending for. I'm doing things they ain't seen before. 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

Lunch brought to you by Elsie's Diner in Spring Mound, a taste of the 50s. My name is Aislinn. Today's Mixed Lunch question of the day. I would like to know, what is the last unnecessary purchase you made?

0: 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Drop your comment up on the Mix Lunch post today. I personally love unnecessary purchases. I'm like, you know what? I deserve that. I don't do it often, okay? I will admit, I don't do it often. But when I do, it is definitely unnecessary. Let me know your answer on the Facebook page.
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7: A mix of sun and clouds this afternoon, a high around 27, feeling like 35 with the humidity. A chance of showers late this evening and overnight, a risk of a thunderstorm, 50-kilometer wind gusts, a low of 17. Clearing Friday afternoon, a high of 22.
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Mixed Lunch question of the day, wanting to know the last unnecessary purchase you made. Let me know.

0: Brought to you by Elsie's Diner in Springmount, a taste of the 50s. Mixed lunch question of the day, wanting to know the last unnecessary purchase you made. You can let me know your answer on the Facebook page. I would say electrolytes, but I do think that they're actually very necessary, okay? I have been absolutely living for electrolytes. And not like, okay, I need to drink electrolytes every day, but like if it's a little bit hot or I'm going for a strenuous walk, take your electrolytes. That's something that I feel like is a little bit newer maybe, or maybe it's just trending right now, but definitely electrolytes. I will tell you something that is definitely unnecessary that I purchased recently, but first, tell me your unnecessary purchases on the Facebook page.
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7: A mix of sun and clouds this afternoon, a high around 27, feeling like 35 with the humidity. A chance of showers late this evening and overnight, a risk of a thunderstorm, 50 kilometer wind gusts, a low of 17. Clearing Friday afternoon, a high of 22.
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0: to the Mixed Lunch. It's Ace Mathieu wanting to know the last unnecessary purchase you made. You can tell me on the Facebook page. I, every once in a while, buy a fun little drink. 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
12: A mix of sun and clouds this afternoon, a high around 27, feeling like 35 with the humidity. A chance of showers late this evening and overnight, a risk of a thunderstorm, 50-kilometer wind gusts, a low of 17. Clearing Friday afternoon, a high of 22.
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1: June 17th at the Owen Sound Farmers Market, it's the Gray Bruce One World Festival. I've got founding member Colleen Purton here to tell us about it.
2: We're starting at 9:30 in the morning, and we're going to have our 15th anniversary of the One World Festival. We're very excited. We're going to have an opening with the San Dominique Savio school class is coming to sing. We're having dignitaries who are going to say a few words, and then we get started with music. 22 groups we have coming, doing activities for children and youth on inclusion and connection and how to celebrate diversity. That's what we're very excited about. And this year, because it's our 15th anniversary, we're having a showcase at 11:30, and we're hoping all kinds of people come out to hear a mass children's choir with soloists Josh Ritchie, Ellie Farla, and a song by Suresh. He's from Toronto. We've commissioned a dance work by the Owen Sound Dance Academy called Wildflower. The Reach Choir will be there, and the Mawikirong singers and drummers. And there's a diversity film festival at the library and a community art project at the Tom. It's a busy place, and we're hoping to have lots of people.
1: Something for everyone, celebrating culture, connection, and community. Gray Bruce One World Festival, June 17th, 9:30 till 2:30 at the Owen Sound Farmers Market.
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Want to talk about some benefits to getting older? First, it's Alex Warren with Fever Dream.

0: Let Me Love You on today's Hit Music Mix 6.5. Did you realize there's benefits to getting older? There's a whole list of them. Creativity doesn't fade. In fact, it grows. The older you get, you're more likely to let go of grudges. There's more freedom. Career changes, new hobbies are very possible. There's more financial stability. Confidence increases. And life satisfaction increases as well. Less fear of missing out, more intentional living, which, listen, I feel like I'm already getting that. 25, and I'm like, you know what? I would protect my peace. And maybe that's the same to you, and that's a benefit.
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0: Nelly Furtado, turn off the lights on today's Hit Music, a mix at 6.5. It's officially time for me, Aislinn Robbins, to sign off for the rest of the day. But I will be back once again tomorrow for your Friday from 10 to 2. I look forward to it, and I hope that you do as well, and I hope that you can stay tuned. The Milkman will take things from here. Stay safe, stay healthy, slow down for wildlife, and I'll talk to you tomorrow.
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10: A mix of sun and clouds this afternoon, a high around 27, feeling like 35 with the humidity. A chance of showers late this evening and overnight, a risk of a thunderstorm, 50-kilometer wind gusts, a low of 17. Clearing Friday afternoon, a high of 22.
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0: 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They can help you with all things electrical. Not sure they can be of assistance here, or if anyone can, really. Perhaps a doctor, an ER team. A woman on TikTok is viral after revealing that she accidentally swallowed her AirPod. She was grabbing her vitamins from the table, and I guess she had put her AirPod next to the pile. Yeah, didn't realize it until she was in her car, and her car display told her that her AirPod was connected, which she thought, that's kind of weird. Eventually it dawned on her, and yeah, she started freaking out. She did call poison control. They basically said, just wait for that to pass through, and it will, but, you know, do go to urgent care if you are experiencing any pain. Well, she kept posting updates over the next few days, her online following growing and growing and growing, anxiously waiting for some news on this, but that news never came. Her stomach was feeling increasingly messed up due to laxatives and, of course, stress, but on day five, she'd had enough. She went to the doctor, got an X-ray to determine if indeed the iPod was still stuck inside her, and it was not. Evidently, she at some point anyway passed it without seeing it. But boy, talk about deep tracks, huh?
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6: A mix of sun and clouds.

0: This afternoon, a high around 27, feeling like 35 with the humidity. A chance of showers late this evening and overnight. A risk of a thunderstorm. 50-kilometer wind gusts, a low of 17. Clearing Friday afternoon, a high of 22.
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Well, what is keeping you cool on this hot day? I'll tell you what should be keeping you cool. 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
1: 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Well, from Texas to Tijuana to Tobermory, all eyes will be on the World Cup beginning today.
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1: Yes, indeed, the 2026 World Cup gets underway in Mexico City today. Team Mexico taking on South Africa. Team Canada's first game, by the way, is tomorrow. And Toronto having some fun with the World Cup. They are inviting visitors and residents alike to be part of a fun scavenger hunt and find all 51 of the special carvings of Doug the Beaver throughout the city. It's the Great Beaver Quest. Well, a mom is viral today after banning her four kids from using smartphones. They instead have apparently become quite obsessed with older technology, things like Walkmans and boomboxes and VCRs, old technology that she finds for them at thrift stores. And yeah, they're quite captivated by it. And do you like Monopoly? Most people do. Just 5% of adults say they've never played Monopoly, even though Monopoly can be divisive. Overall, board games are not. 21% of people say they love playing board games. 44% like playing board games. And I guess that leaves me among the 6% who really just don't have time for board games, mostly because of the people who really like board games just a little too much. Your Thursday News Nuggets.
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0: 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Well, today was game four of our Home Run Hero contest. We're playing every single weekday right up until next Friday for Father's Day. So here's the deal. Dad, when you hear the crack of the bat tomorrow or any day next week, that is your cue to call in for your chance to win two tickets to a Toronto Blue Jays game this season. If you are the correct caller through, Sarah will ask you a series of baseball-related questions. If you get one question right, you move to first base. You get two right, you go to second. Your third right moves you to third base. And, of course, if you get all four right, you score yourself a home run. The more answers you get right, the better your chances are of winning. And, yes, you do get a bonus entry just for being the correct caller through. For a total of five entries up for grabs every single day, one lucky dad next Friday will walk away with the grand prize. Of course, two tickets to a Blue Jays game this summer. We will award that on Mixed Mornings with Sarah next Friday. 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
11: A mix of sun and clouds this afternoon, a high around 27, feeling like 35 with the humidity. A chance of showers late this evening and overnight, a risk of a thunderstorm, 50-kilometer wind gusts, a low of 17. Clearing Friday afternoon, a high of 22.
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0: 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A proud part of Bayshore Broadcasting. A proud part of Grey Bruce. And proudly Canadian.
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She is the artist who recorded this year's FIFA World Cup anthem, Shakira. That is Hips Don't Lie, here on your No Repeat Workday. The Milkman, and she was awesome as the host of the Tony Awards on Sunday. Coming up, we'll let you know what is on TV and streaming for you tonight with what you're watching for a Thursday. 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
0: Hey! Yeah, what are you watching? Lots of options today, including the World Cup kicking off. The first of a total of 104 matches to be played across 16 host cities in Canada, Mexico, and the USA from today through until July 19th. Bonnaroo, live stream day one beginning at 7:45 tonight on Disney+. Skrillex leads today's lineup. The Strokes perform tomorrow, Saturday it's Teddy Swims and The Neighborhood, and on Sunday Kesha and Noah Kahan. Game five of the Stanley Cup Finals tonight at 8, Hurricanes hosting Las Vegas. The series premiere of Surviving Earth tonight at 8. Watch What Happens Live at 9 has Emily Blunt and Coleman Domingo. Sweet Magnolias, the fifth season premiere on Netflix now. And on your late night talk shows tonight on Jimmy Fallon, it's Ella Fanning, Tim Allen, and Olivia Rodrigo are on with Jimmy Kimmel, and Bowen Yang and Phineas among the guests tonight with Seth Meyers. What you watching for Thursday?
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0: and clouds this afternoon, a high around 27, feeling like 35 with the humidity. A chance of showers late this evening and overnight, a risk of a thunderstorm, 50-kilometer wind gusts, a low of 17. Clearing Friday afternoon, a high of 22.
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1: June 17th at the Owen Sound Farmers Market, it's the Gray Bruce One World Festival. I've got founding member Colleen Purton here to tell us about it.
2: We're starting at 9:30 in the morning, and we're going to have our 15th anniversary of the One World Festival. We're very excited. We're going to have an opening with the San Dominique Savio school class is coming to sing. We're having dignitaries who are going to say a few words, and then we get started with music. 22 groups we have coming, doing activities for children. Children and youth on inclusion and connection and how to celebrate diversity. That's what we're very excited about. And this year, because it's our 15th anniversary, we're having a showcase at 11:30, and we're hoping all kinds of people come out to hear a mass children's choir with soloist Josh Ritchie, Ellie Farla, and a song by Suresh. He's from Toronto. We've commissioned a dance work by the Owen Sound Dance Academy called Wildflower. The Reach Choir will be there, and the Mawikirong singers and drummers. And there's a diversity film festival at the library and a community art project at the Tom. It's a busy place, and we're hoping to have lots of people.
1: Something for everyone, celebrating culture, connection, and community. Gray Bruce One World Festival, June 17th, 9:30 till 2:30 at the Owen Sound Farmers Market.
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It is the Milkman, and she was at the Knicks game last night, right there in the front row, wearing a t-shirt that the entire world now covets. They all want a Stevie Nicks shirt, Stevie K-N-I-C-K-S. And seems she's a bit of a good luck charm for the New York Knicks as well. They were down 24 points and went on to win the game. Taylor Swift, it is Elizabeth Taylor. Your no repeat workday on Mix 106.5.

0: 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Well, we did mention a short time ago Taylor Swift at the Knicks game last night, but that's not the only celebrity stuff we've got for you today. Mm-mm.
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0: Glenn Close and Ridley Scott will receive honorary Academy Awards. Glenn Close has been nominated 8 times without a win, by the way. Ridley Scott, meanwhile, has lost 4 times. Property Brothers star Jonathan Scott gearing up to film a pilot episode for a new daytime talk show. It would be called Better with Jonathan Scott, designed to inspire audiences with fresh ideas to live better, all while having fun doing it. Tim Allen says he'd very much like to do a home improvement revival, but there's a couple of problems with that. First things first, 2 of his TV sons no longer act. The third is in jail and likely will be for some time. So, yeah, he says it's a little challenging right now, to put it mildly. Kaylee Cuoco and her fiancé expecting their second baby, joining their 3-year-old daughter, Matilda. And making the rounds on the internet is a clip of Jason Derulo taking quite the tumble off a stage when he was performing at the Summertime Ball at Wembley Stadium in London. Good news is he was more embarrassed than he was hurt. Today's celebrity stuff.
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0: 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And you are living right here in Summer Paradise on a hot, sticky day. 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
1: It's 4 o'clock. Good afternoon. I'm Claire McCormick. Brockton Council is supportive of establishing a veterans crosswalk in Walkerton. Matt Hermes has more.
2: Council passed a motion this week to support a proposal from Royal Canadian Legion Branch 102 to establish a commemorative crosswalk in Walkerton. The Royal Canadian Legion's 100th anniversary is coming up on July 17th, and many local branches across the country are putting together special projects and events to mark the occasion. Legion Branch 102 President Jake Lance says a commemorative crosswalk would serve as a visible and lasting tribute to the service and sacrifices of our veterans. Brockton Council will be getting a report back from staff on when the project would move forward and where. It was suggested the intersection of McNabb and Durham Streets in Walkerton would be an ideal location. Matt Hermes reporting.
1: A Toronto police officer has been killed while executing a search warrant at an apartment building. There was an exchange of gunfire this morning, and the member of the city's emergency task force was shot and died later in hospital. Toronto's police chief says the search warrant was connected to several shooting incidents, including one that took place outside the U.S. consulate earlier this year. It's the second time this week a police officer has died in Ontario in the line of duty. On Tuesday, an OPP officer, Tarun Bali, was killed when he was struck by a vehicle he was trying to stop near Hearst. The piping plover bird, which was at the center of a legal battle on Sauble Beach over the past decade, is not listed as protected in Ontario anymore, but it's still considered endangered at the federal level. This spring, the Provincial Endangered Species Act was repealed and replaced with the Species Conservation Act, and the piping plover is not listed as protected. The town was found guilty in court in 2019 of damaging the habitat of the plover by raking and grading the beach in prior years. The town had been cooperating with a provincially approved beach management plan since then. This week, they say they're committed to the protection of the piping plover, regardless of what level of government provides oversight. The town says it's consulted with Canadian Wildlife Services and Birds Canada, and notes it will continue to follow the previously provided provincial guidance. The 8th annual Grey Bruce Pride Parade will take place in downtown Owen Sound this Saturday. It runs from 3 to 11 p.m. and will travel south along 2nd Avenue East from 10th Street to City Hall. A block party begins right after the parade. It will feature more than 30 community parade groups and more than 40 vendors and two licensed patios. Premier Doug Ford responded to comments from U.S. President Donald Trump, who claims his country does not need to renew trade agreements with Canada.
3: Without each other, you know, we have other countries like China coming in, cornered the market on the critical minerals. We need to be there to support each other. We've been closest friends and allies for 250 years. We're going to continue being the closest friends and allies for the next 250 years.
1: Ford made the comments in Pennsylvania, where he and state officials signed a partnership agreement on trade. In sports, the FIFA World Cup kicks off today. Mexico and South Africa play the first group stage game this afternoon. Then it's Czechia against South Korea at 10 tonight. Canada is set to open its tournament tomorrow in Toronto against Bosnia and Herzegovina. It's Game 5 of the Stanley Cup Final between the Carolina Hurricanes and Vegas Golden Knights tonight. It's an 8 o'clock start. The series is tied 2-2. In local lacrosse, Owen Sound Junior B North Stars have a home game at the Bay Shore at 8 this evening against the Cambridge Highlanders. It's an off day for the Toronto Blue Jays ahead of a three-game series at home this weekend against the New York Yankees. That's a look at news and sports. Stay tuned. The weather forecast is coming up next.
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1: Partly cloudy tonight with a chance of showers and a risk of a thunderstorm late or overnight. 60 kilometer wind gusts, a low of 15. A mix of sun and clouds Friday afternoon. Still breezy, a high of 20. Sunny and 28 on Saturday. Right now it's 21 feeling like 28 in Tobermory, 26 feeling like 33 in Hanover, and it is 23 feeling like 31 in Owen Sound. I'm Claire McCormack. 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

Mix 106.5. And how amazed were you this morning listening to the story of Leslie Wilson? She was in studio on Mix Mornings with Sarah talking about her paddle for autism, which she kicks off this coming Tuesday. She's going to travel by kayak from Owen Sound to Peterborough to raise funds and awareness for Autism Ontario. You can hear her interview again, read more about her on our Facebook page right now at Mix 106.5 Owen Sound. So inspiring. Your No Repeat Work Day with Martin Garrix and Ed Sheeran. 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
1: 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Well, another hot one today, humid as well. Those mixed water bottles and color changing cups, I'm sure, are coming in handy. But you know, you don't just have to drink water out of those. You can put whatever you want in there, including perhaps beet juice, especially if you are into physical fitness. Get this. Researchers found that athletes who drank beet juice about 2.5 hours before exercise saw some serious benefits. In one study, football players actually generated about 11% more peak power during sprint tests and reached their top output faster than those who drank a placebo. In another study, they tracked mountain climbers going up around 13,000 feet of elevation. The climbers who had beetroot juice before showed better leg strength, improved endurance, stronger grip strength, and reported less calf soreness in the days after the climb. Apparently, the key to it all, nitrates. The body converts them into nitric oxide, which helps improve oxygen delivery to your muscles.
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8: A mix of sun and clouds this afternoon, a high around 27, feeling like 35 with the humidity. A chance of showers late this evening and overnight, a risk of a thunderstorm, 50-kilometer wind gusts, a low of 17. Clearing Friday afternoon, a high of 22.
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1: Mix 106.5, can't talk, got a beat in my headphones. Banks and Ranks and Rev on your no repeat work day. It is the Milkman coming up. I read it on Reddit. Here's the question. What sayings did you say incorrectly for a long time without anybody noticing? And what did you think they meant? I read it on Reddit on the way. Coolio, it's Gangsta's Paradise. Mix 106.5.

0: Dogs, Time Machine, your no repeat workday with the milkman. It's true, I did. I read it on Reddit. Here's the question. What sayings did you say incorrectly for the longest time without anyone noticing? Some of my favorite responses. This person writes, instead of saying might as well, a friend of mine thought it was minus well. Really? Apparently so. I read it on Reddit. Then there's this. My brother thought the people who lived beside us were next store neighbors. Another person writes, I was in my 30s before I realized cease and assist is actually cease and desist. Sure is. Saying bomb fire instead of bonfire. One man thought a wheelbarrow was wheelbarrels for most of his life. And I read it on Reddit. What sayings did you say incorrectly for the longest time without anybody noticing? This person writes, holier than hell instead of holier than thou. I read it on Reddit.
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7: A mix of sun and clouds this afternoon, a high around 27, feeling like 35 with the humidity. A chance of showers late this evening and overnight, a risk of a thunderstorm, 50-kilometer wind gusts, a low of 17. Clearing Friday afternoon, a high of 22.
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0: 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And this would be a groan for your ride home. And it's definitely a groaner today. What is the opposite of alphabet soup? Ramen numerals.
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0: 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A proud part of Bayshore Broadcasting. A proud part of Grey Bruce. And proudly Canadian. Mix 106.5, keeping you connected. 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
2: It's 5 o'clock. Good afternoon. I'm Claire McCormack. Brockton Council is supportive of establishing a veterans crosswalk in Walkerton. Matt Hermes has more.
3: Council passed the motion this week to support a proposal from Royal Canadian Legion Branch 102 to establish a commemorative crosswalk in Walkerton. The Royal Canadian Legion's 100th anniversary is coming up on July 17th, and many local branches across the country are putting together special projects and events to mark the occasion. Legion Branch 102 President Jake Lance says a commemorative crosswalk would serve as a visible and lasting tribute to the service and sacrifices of our veterans. Brockton Council will be getting a report back from staff on when the project would move forward and where. It was suggested the intersection of McNabb and Durham Streets in Walkerton would be an ideal location. Matt Hermes reporting.
2: A Toronto police officer has been killed while executing a search warrant at an apartment building. There was an exchange of gunfire this morning, and the member of the city's emergency task force was shot and died later in hospital. Toronto's police chief says the search warrant was connected to several shooting incidents, including one that took place outside the U.S. consulate earlier this year. It's the second time this week a police officer has died in Ontario in the line of duty. On Tuesday, an OPP officer, Tarun Bali, was killed when he was struck by a vehicle he was trying to stop near Hearst. The piping plover bird, which was at the center of a legal battle on Sauble Beach over the past decade, is not listed as protected in Ontario anymore, but it's still considered endangered at the federal level. This spring, the Provincial Endangered Species Act was repealed and replaced with the Species Conservation Act, and the piping plover is not listed as protected. The town was found guilty in court in 2019 of damaging the habitat of the plover by raking and grading the beach in prior years. The town had been cooperating with a provincially approved beach management plan since then. This week, they say they're committed to the protection of the piping plover, regardless of what level of government provides oversight. The town says it's consulted with Canadian Wildlife Services and Birds Canada, and notes it will continue to follow the previously provided provincial guidance. The 8th annual Grey Bruce Pride Parade will take place in downtown Owen Sound this Saturday. It runs from 3 to 11 p.m. and will travel south along 2nd Avenue East from 10th Street to City Hall. A block party begins right after the parade. It will feature more than 30 community parade groups and more than 40 vendors and two licensed patios. Premier Doug Ford responded to comments from U.S. President Donald Trump, who claims his country does not need to renew trade agreements with Canada.
4: Without each other, you know, we have other countries like China coming in, cornered the market on the critical minerals. We need to be there to support each other. We've been closest friends and allies for 250 years. We're going to continue being the closest friends and allies for the next 250 years.
2: Ford made the comments in Pennsylvania, where he and state officials signed a partnership agreement on trade. In sports, the FIFA World Cup kicks off today. Mexico and South Africa play the first group stage game this afternoon. Then it's Czechia against South Korea at 10 tonight. Canada is set to open its tournament tomorrow in Toronto against Bosnia and Herzegovina. It's Game 5 of the Stanley Cup Final between the Carolina Hurricanes and Vegas Golden Knights tonight. It's an 8 o'clock start. The series is tied 2-2. In local lacrosse, Owen Sound Junior B North Stars have a home game at the Bayshore at 8 this evening against the Cambridge Highlanders. It's an off day for the Toronto Blue Jays ahead of a 3-game series at home this weekend against the New York Yankees. That's a look at news and sports. Stay tuned. The weather forecast is coming up next.
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2: Partly cloudy tonight with the chance of showers and a risk of a thunderstorm late or overnight. 60-kilometer wind gusts, a low of 15. A mix of sun and clouds Friday afternoon. Still breezy, a high of 20. Sunny and 28 on Saturday. Right now it's 21 feeling like 28 in Tobermory, 26 feeling like 33 in Hanover, and it is 23 feeling like 31 in Owen Sound. I'm Claire McCormack. 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

Mix 106.5, or tomorrow, Game 5 of our Home Run Hero Contest for Father's Day. Here's the deal, dads. When you hear the crack of the bat on Mix Mornings with Sarah tomorrow and again all next week, that's actually your cue to call in for your chance to win two tickets to a Blue Jays game this season. If you are the correct caller through, Sarah will ask you a series of baseball questions. Get the first one right, you move to first base. Get two right, you go to second. Three right to third. Four, well, you scored yourself a home run. The more you get right, the better the chances are of winning. And yes, you do get a bonus entry just for being the correct caller through. One lucky dad will indeed walk away with the grand prize. Two tickets to a Blue Jays game this summer. We will award those next Friday morning on Mixed Mornings with Sarah. Thanks to the Boutique Outlet and McDonald's Furniture and Appliances. 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
0: 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Fun fact number 1 for you this afternoon is this: people over the age of 40 eat this twice as often as they did when they were kids. That would be yogurt.
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0: 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A Bluetooth headset.
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0: And your final fun fact today, about 85% of people who have one of these in their house say, yeah, it pretty much just collects dust. And no, we're not talking treadmill. No, we're not talking stationary bike. We're talking piano.
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1: A mix of sun and clouds this afternoon, a high around 27, feeling like 35 with the humidity. A chance of showers late this evening and overnight, a risk of a thunderstorm, 50-kilometer wind gusts, a low of 17. Clearing Friday afternoon, a high of 22.
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1: 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Today is Corn on the Cob Day. It's also German Chocolate Cake Day. And I would be remiss if I did not mention today is also National Say Hi Day.
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0: Mix 106.5, the Milkman delivering Avril Lavigne. That is complicated. And some people just go and make things more complicated than they need to be, as is evidenced with today's true crime story of the day. From Louisiana, where state police pulled over a man on suspicion of DUI, 40-year-old Victor Rivas spotted driving recklessly along Interstate 10, even striking a concrete barrier and causing a tire blowout. Well, after conducting a stop, Rivas ran from officers. In fact, he jumped from an elevated portion of the highway into a swamp below. Well, sometime later, troopers spotted him walking along another highway, and then he fled for a second time back into the swamp, where he was attacked by an alligator and suffered injuries to both arms before finally being taken into custody. Today's true crime story of the day.
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2: A mix of sun and clouds this afternoon, a high around 27, feeling like 35 with the humidity. A chance of showers late this evening and overnight, a risk of a thunderstorm, 50-kilometer wind gusts, a low of 17. Clearing Friday afternoon, a high of 22.
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0: remember that from Fastball. Nice cover from Felix Cartel with Fion. That is the way. And that is my time. Hey, when you do get home, if you're not already home, would you mind petting your pets for me again, please? I love when you do that. And I will pet my pets for you when I get home in just a little bit. It is the Milkman. 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

0: Owen Sound River District. A proud part of Bayshore Broadcasting. A proud part of Grey Bruce. And proudly Canadian. Mix 106.5, keeping you connected. Here's what's happening now in your neighborhood.
1: It's 6 o'clock. Good evening. I'm Claire McCormick. Brockton Council is supportive of establishing a veterans crosswalk in Walkerton. Matt Hermes has more.
2: Council passed a motion this week to support a proposal from Royal Canadian Legion Branch 102 to establish a commemorative crosswalk in Walkerton. The Royal Canadian Legion's 100th anniversary is coming up on July 17th, and many local branches across the country are putting together special projects and events to mark the occasion. Legion Branch 102 President Jake Lance says a commemorative crosswalk would serve as a visible and lasting tribute to the service and sacrifices of our veterans. Brockton Council will be getting a report back from staff on when the project would move forward and where. It was suggested the intersection of McNabb and Durham Streets in Walkerton would be an ideal location. Matt Hermes reporting.
1: A Toronto police officer has been killed while executing a search warrant at an apartment building. There was an exchange of gunfire this morning, and the member of the city's emergency task force was shot and died later in hospital. Toronto's police chief says the search warrant was connected to several shooting incidents, including one that took place outside the U.S. consulate earlier this year. It's the second time this week a police officer has died in Ontario in the line of duty. On Tuesday, an OPP officer, Tarun Bali, was killed when he was struck by a vehicle he was trying to stop near Hearst. The piping plover bird, which was at the center of a legal battle on Sauble Beach over the past decade, is not listed as protected in Ontario anymore, but it's still considered endangered at the federal level. This spring, the Provincial Endangered Species Act was repealed and replaced with the Species Conservation Act, and the piping plover is not listed as protected. The town was found guilty in court in 2019 of damaging the habitat of the plover by raking and grading the beach in prior years. The town had been cooperating with a provincially approved beach management plan since then. This week, they say they're committed to the protection of the piping plover, regardless of what level of government provides oversight. The town says it's consulted with Canadian Wildlife Services and Birds Canada, and notes it will continue to follow the previously provided provincial guidance. The 8th annual Grey Bruce Pride Parade will take place in downtown Owen Sound this Saturday. It runs from 3 to 11 p.m. and will travel south along 2nd Avenue East from 10th Street to City Hall. A block party begins right after the parade. It will feature more than 30 community parade groups and more than 40 vendors and two licensed patios. Premier Doug Ford responded to comments from U.S. President Donald Trump, who claims his country does not need to renew trade agreements with Canada.
3: Without each other, you know, we have other countries like China coming in, cornered the market on the critical minerals. We need to be there to support each other. We're closest friends and allies for 250 years. We're going to continue being the closest friends and allies for the next 250 years.
1: Ford made the comments in Pennsylvania, where he and state officials signed a partnership agreement on trade. In sports, the FIFA World Cup kicked off today. Mexico beat South Africa 2-0 this afternoon. It's Czechia against South Korea at 10 tonight. Canada is set to open its tournament tomorrow in Toronto against Bosnia and Herzegovina. It's Game 5 of the Stanley Cup Final between the Carolina Hurricanes and Vegas Golden Knights tonight. It's an 8 o'clock start. The series is tied 2-2. In local lacrosse, Owen Sound Junior B North Stars have a home game at the Bayshore at 8 this evening against the Cambridge Highlanders. It's an off day for the Toronto Blue Jays ahead of a three-game series at home this weekend against the New York Yankees. That's a look at news and sports. Stay tuned. The weather forecast is coming up next.
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1: partly cloudy tonight with a chance of showers and a risk of a thunderstorm late or overnight. 60-kilometer wind gusts, a low of 15. A mix of sun and clouds Friday afternoon. Still breezy, a high of 20. Sunny and 28 on Saturday. Right now it's 21 feeling like 28 in Tobermory, 26 feeling like 33 in Hanover, and it is 23 feeling like 31 in Owen Sound. I'm Claire McCormack. 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
7: Partly cloudy tonight with the chance of showers and a risk of a thunderstorm late or overnight. 60-kilometer wind gusts, a low of 15. A mix of sun and clouds Friday afternoon. Still breezy, a high of 20. Sunny and 28 on Saturday.
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1: This is a throwdown, a showdown. Hell no, I can't slow down. It's gonna go.
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23: Partly cloudy tonight with a chance of showers and a risk of a thunderstorm late or overnight. 60-kilometer wind gusts, a low of 15. A mix of sun and clouds Friday afternoon. Still breezy, a high of 20. Sunny and 28 on Saturday.
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